0: Classic Pop.
1: 80'er og 90'er hits.
0: Classic Pop.
2: Yo, man.
3: Yo,
2: open up, man.
3: Yo, what do you want, man?
2: My girl just caught me.
3: You made her catch you?
2: I don't know how I let this happen.
3: With who?
2: The girl next door, you know?
3: Man.
2: I don't know what to do.
3: Say it wasn't you.
2: All right.

0: 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Hverdag 8-16 på Classic Pop.
1: Weather girl, and have we got news for you?
2: You better listen.